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7: You went to JCPenney to find those summer fashion staples, like shorts and tees from A&A in St. John's Bay. 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
12: You went to JCPenney to find those summer fashion staples, like shorts and tees from A&A in St. John's Bay. 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Yes, JCPenney.
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9: You went to JCPenney to find those summer fashion staples, like shorts and tees from A&A in St. John's Bay. 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And is that a sunny little suitcase? 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Yes, JCPenney.
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3: Sí, Enrique
5: Hi,
3: Honda.
5: How are you doing?
3: Hi, I'm fine. Thank you for asking.
5: I have my father-in-law is buying a car.
3: Okay.
5: Wait a moment, they're calling me here. Espérate, Martí, que yo te tiro para allá ahora. Lady.
3: Hey, yes.
5: Yeah, my father-in-law Otto is there buying a car. Necesito hablar, please, with my father-in-law. Otto, he's there in the service department, I believe.
3: What is his name?
5: Otto.
3: Otto. Yeah. And the last name?
5: Matico.
3: Matico?
5: Yeah.
3: Okay, give me one second.
5: Thank you very much, baby. Thank you.
3: Okay, you're welcome. Yes, good afternoon. Otto, Matico, someone is calling from you here at reception. Please come whenever you have a chance. Thank you. Yes, hello, sir?
5: Yes.
3: I just called him. Do you want to come here or do you want me to...
5: He should hear that and automatically come to the phone, please. He has to come home. Otto, phone home.
3: What did you say?
5: Otto.
3: Otto, phone home? Otto,
5: yeah,
3: phone
5: Otto.
3: Home.
5: Yeah, maybe...
3: Are you serious?
5: Otto.
3: What? Okay, sir, I don't understand what you're saying. Otto, come home.
5: No, automatico. He needs to call the house and come home.
3: I just call him.
5: Okay, so why are you yelling at me? I just telling you when he comes there, you tell him to come to the casa.
3: Just call back, okay? You
5: know, okay, too much Cuban coffee, baby, too much Cuban coffee.
3: Buenas tardes, Enrique Honda.
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5: Hi, how you doing?
3: Hi, I'm fine. Thank you for asking.
5: I have my father-in-law is buying a car.
3: Okay.
5: Wait a moment, they're calling me here. Espérate, Martica, yo te tiro para allá ahora. Lady.
3: Hey, yes.
5: Yeah, my father-in-law Otto is there buying a car. Necesito hablar, please, with my father-in-law. Otto, he's there in the service department, I believe.
3: What's his name?
5: Otto.
3: Otto, yeah. And the last name?
5: Matico.
3: Matico?
5: Yeah.
3: Okay, give me one second.
5: Thank you very much, baby. Thank you.
3: Okay, you're welcome. Yes, good afternoon. Otto, Matico, someone is calling from you here at reception. Please come whenever you have a chance. Thank you. Yes, hello, sir.
5: Yes.
3: I just called him. Do you want to come here or do you want me to...
5: He should hear that and automatically come to the phone, please. He has to come home. Otto, phone home.
3: What did you...
5: Otto.
3: Otto, phone home? Otto,
5: yeah,
3: phone
5: Otto.
3: Home.
5: Yeah, maybe...
3: Are you serious?
5: Otto.
3: What? Okay, sir, I don't understand what you're saying. Otto, come home.
5: No, automático. He needs to call the house and come home.
3: I just call him.
5: Okay, so why you yelling at me? I just telling you when he comes there, you tell him to come to the casa.
3: Just call back, okay? No.
5: Okay, too much Cuban coffee, baby, too much Cuban coffee.
3: Buenas tardes, Miguel Honda.
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0: 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Ya. Yeah.

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4: Aló. Brick and Honda, my father-in-law is buying a car.
5: Okay.
4: Necesito hablar, please, with my father-in-law.
5: What's his name?
4: Otto.
5: Otto. Yeah. And the last name?
4: Matico.
5: Matico?
4: Yeah.
5: Yes, good afternoon. Otto, Matico. Someone is calling from you here at reception. Please come whenever you have a chance. Thank you.
3: No te pierdas esta clavada super funny, 7 y 10, 8 y 10 y 9 y 10 de la mañana. 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
5: Sí, Brickell Honda.
6: Hi, how you doing?
5: Hi, I'm fine. Thank you for asking.
6: I have my father-in-law is buying a car.
5: Okay.
6: Wait a moment, they're calling me here. Espérate, Martí, que yo te tiro para allá ahora. Lady.
5: Hey, yes.
6: Yeah, my father-in-law Otto is there buying a car. Necesito hablar, please, with my father-in-law Otto. He's there in the service department, I believe.
5: What's his name?
6: Otto.
5: Otto, yeah. And the last name?
6: Matico.
5: Matico?
6: Yeah.
5: Okay, give me 1 second.
6: Thank you. Thank you very much, baby. Thank you.
5: Okay, you're welcome. Yes, good afternoon. Otto, Matico. Someone is calling from you here at reception. Please come whenever you have a chance. Thank you. Yes, hello, sir.
6: Yes.
5: I just called him. Do you want to come here or do you want me to...
6: He should hear that and automatically come to the phone. Please, he has to come home. Otto, phone home.
5: What did you...
6: Otto.
5: Otto, phone home? Otto,
6: yeah,
5: phone
6: Otto.
5: Home.
6: Yeah, maybe...
5: Are you serious?
6: Otto.
5: What? Okay, sir, I don't understand what you're saying. Otto, come home.
6: No, automatico. He needs to call the house and come home.
5: I just called him.
6: Okay, so why are you yelling at me? I'm just telling you when he comes there, you tell him to come to the casa.
5: Just call back, okay? No.
6: Okay, too much Cuban coffee, baby, too much Cuban coffee.
5: Buenas tardes, Enrique Honda.
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0: Bueno, y arrancamos rapidito con las informaciones aquí en Rumba 106.1. 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

Ey, oye, estás en Rumba 106.1, Joanny, en tu radio, y quiero que nos sigas en las redes sociales. 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